just like 10,000 spoons when all you need is a knife. It's meeting the man of my dreams and then meeting his beautiful wife. 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
1: 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I tend to cancel all the plans. But when the heat comes, something takes a hold. Can I kick it? Yeah, I can't.

0: right, listen, I'm going to be late tonight, so don't stay up and wait for me, okay?
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